0: Back to the 80s. 1988. Sound of Sea.
1: This is the sound of sea, a sound which creates a new dimension. This is a new style of music.

0: never stop to think. It's like I already knew that there would nobody like you cross my life again.
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0: tonight.
1: Het was al een grootste hit voor de band Fun, featuring Janelle Monae, We Are Young in 2012. Het is 6:03 intussen dinsdag namiddag. Shakira in Zoo from Zoo Triples 2, die komt er dit uur bij. Ook Bryan Adams in I Need Somebody. En Ciara met Missy Elliott, When to Step, mag je verwachten. Hier is Broad Daylight, is een tophit van Gabriel Rios.
2: Back in the old days, tight like a fight, used to hang with the devil in the broad daylight. We had him root, I walk him bound, till we had him root, we're kind of falling out. Showed me the low, you showed me the down, called it the happy low down. We used to rock some tune.

dancer in a club, don't know so cold. 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She walked up to me and she asked me to dance.

0: 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And I'm like, honestly, I don't know nothing about mopeds. He said,
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0: Ooh, it's too real, chrome down mirror, I don't need a windshield. Banana seat, I can't it be.

Drink some margaritas by string of blue lights. Listen to the mariachi play at midnight. Are you with me? Are you with me?